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10: To celebrate America's 250th, here's a South Philadelphia story most people have never heard. 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The British sent 2,000 troops and a full naval fleet to destroy them. 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

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And the song Wake Me Up Before You Go-Go is about President Grover Cleveland.

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0: Good morning. How are you feeling today? It's Thursday, July 23rd already. We've got a beautiful day ahead of us. Hope you are doing well and ready to enjoy it. 68 degrees right now. Yeah, in the 60s. It's crisp and cool and low humidity today, which is a welcome change. And yeah, it's going to be a nice day. Not sweltering, not pouring down rain. Have your lunch outside, take a walk. No smoke in the air. It's just going to be a gorgeous summer day. And good timing, too, because it's Thursday, which means tomorrow is Friday. We're very close. And tomorrow through the weekend, looking really nice, too. Today, absolutely perfect. All sunshine. And then it looks like sun and clouds tomorrow through Monday and staying in the mid to upper 80s. So make some plans for fun. In the news this morning, Philadelphia officials, they plan to bring out the vote this November, trying to get people registered to vote in general, but particularly young people. There was a recent study from the Civic Center, which focuses on getting high school students registered to vote. And the study did a list of 30 different states, and Pennsylvania actually listed last in that study as far as the number of 18-year-olds who are registered to vote. So PA not doing a good job of getting those, you know, high school seniors registered. They said only 22% of 18-year-old Pennsylvanians are registered. 22%. And by comparison, New Jersey, their percentage is 48%. So more than double. A big reason for this, they say, is that some states allow teens 16 or older to pre-register to vote. So in PA, you have to wait until you're 18. But still, that's a pretty low number. So they're working on it. Philadelphia officials hosting community events and having people out there to talk with young people, help them register and apply for mail-in ballots and things like that, too. And, you know, it's on parents, too. You have a high school senior, you know, start talking to them about having their voice heard. Southwest has a new option that's going to connect Philadelphians to other parts of the country, starting with Baltimore, and actually out of the country too, the Caribbean. So according to NBC 10 Philadelphia, there are new flights from Southwest here in Philadelphia that will go to Baltimore. Very quick flight and connections to other final destinations. So about a half an hour flight. And as of March of 2027, that's when you'll be able to take a flight to Baltimore, but it might actually take you longer to get to the airport than to get there. And then Delaware authorities, they yesterday formally declared a measles outbreak. We talked about the first case. It was the first case of measles in Delaware in over 10 years. And then the numbers have grown. Yesterday, I said that it was two adult men in Kent County. And now I believe they have 13 cases of measles in Delaware. And, you know, when we were, I mentioned on a personal note, my son is 2 years old and he's not supposed to have his second MMR vaccine until he's between 4 and 6. And we went for his 2 year birthday, you know, appointment with his primary care doctor at Chapin, and they recommended he get it now, get it, you know, 2 years early because of the numbers. Pennsylvania has had over 100 cases and it is a very contagious disease. It can lead to some serious health issues, even death, and vaccines are the best protection against getting sick from measles. So just something to be aware of if you're not vaccinated, maybe look into getting vaccinated. We have on the show this morning, later on in the 8 o'clock hour, we'll do the 4-pack of tickets to Disney's Descendants. This is a tour that's coming in November, and it's on a Friday night, Friday, November 13th. At Xfinity Mobile Arena, we'll have a chance for you to win a 4-pack to take your entire family. We've got sports coming up. We'll talk about the Phillies and a little bit leftover from the FIFA World Cup, a little bit more in sports. We also will do your food news, your fake holidays for today and more. Then we kick off commercial free at 7:20. 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A BOGO deal, $29 for two tickets. 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
15: 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All right, we'll start with Route 9, both directions in Rio Grande, Cape May. Looks like both directions between Delcy Drive and North Wildwood closed because of a down pole. 95 southbound starting to black up between... right before Allegheny Avenue, just before exit 25, there's an accident there with the right lane blocked. It starts to jam about Cottman Avenue, and 95 southbound also jams south of Cottman Avenue. A disabled truck off to the right shoulder. That's exit 30. And then 202 Concord Pike northbound at Fairfax Boulevard, a water main break. Two right lanes are blocked, causing some slowing there. 76 looking pretty good. Eastbound a little slowing between Montgomery and Spring Garden. And the Vine Street Expressway also moving along pretty well on the westbound side, just starting to slow between the Parkway and 76. 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Again, we've got sports coming up, but we'll start as you pour yourself a cup of ambition. 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

John Mellencamp, 95.7 MetaFM. Coming up, we'll talk sports, some of the theme nights coming up with the Phillies, and an update on the Manayug bike race, or the Philadelphia Cycling Classic. Some details for you in just a bit.

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1: 957BenFM. Good morning. Here we are, Thursday, and it is going to be a beautiful day. There's a beautiful sunrise out there already. Still in the upper 60s, but again, upper 60s. Nice to say that even. It's crisp and cool, and we're going to stay low in humidity today as well. And today and tomorrow both looking really sunny. Over the weekend looking nice too. Sun and clouds, mid to upper 80s. It's going to be a nice stretch of weather for you. Plans to, you know, take a longer dog walk today because you can do it, or eat your lunch outside if you can. Got lots to talk about in sports. The Phils, they lost the series with the Dodgers yesterday. They lost yesterday's game 9-5, and I wouldn't have played Dolly Parton's 9-5 if I had realized that, or at least put the connection together earlier. It was not intentional. But the Phillies, they also sent out the theme nights for August, and we're a week away from August, believe it or not. Some of the promotions include a bucket hat giveaway. That's going to be on Monday, August 3rd for Margaritaville night against the Nationals. That's going to have a pregame concert as well. There's also a college series business of sports night the next day. And then the following night, it's a pickleball night. So Wednesday, August 5th, it's the first 1,000 fans to purchase tickets through that event. They'll receive a voucher for an exclusive pickleball paddle. That'd be pretty cool to have a Phillies pickleball paddle. And then Tuesday, August 18th, there is a post-game Flo Rida concert that's going to be happening. And when you think of Flo Rida,

0: gushing about how fun it was and, you know, how fun the songs were, how great of an entertainment or entertainer he was. And yeah, it kind of cracked me up. So now I have this interest in seeing Flo Rida. I'll have to go to this game, but that's a post-game Flo Rida concert, August 18th. Divine Nine Night is August 19th. That celebrates the legacy of historically black colleges and university. And next month also brings the return of the Philadelphia Cycling Classic. The Manayunk Bike Race is back. Manayunk Wall at Lemon Hill. And Lemon Hill is having quite a big year this year between that and FIFA World Cup Fan Fest. And yeah, back after 10 years, 32 teams of the best cyclists in the world are going to be competing. And yesterday they had this big pep rally talking about the race. So they put together bikes to donate to the Big Brothers Big Sisters organization while they were at it. So it was a good cause, but it's going to have a $75,000 prize offered in both the men and women's races. It's going to be really fun to watch. And for the non-pros, there's going to be a fan fest for that as well. They're going to have it the day of the race and the day before. The race is happening on August 30th, but August 29th and 30th, they'll have family-friendly activities. There's going to be food and drink and lots of entertainment. And you can actually test out the course with a charity ride that's happening too to benefit the American Association for Cancer Research. So you can find more info on that at philadelphiacyclingclassic.com/charity-ride. And 6ABC, they're going to be broadcasting the race, so you can watch it from wherever you are. You can watch it from home if you like, but if you want to be there in person, they'll have plenty to offer for you and your family, and it's just nice to hear that it's back. This year has been a giant year for Philadelphia. There's just been so many things. And then this could technically be in our food news, which is coming up, but the coverage of the FIFA World Cup this year is winding down, but there was kind of a cute story this morning about two players from the winning Spain team that returned to their hometowns in the Seville province of Spain, the small town famous for its produce, and they were gifted their literal weight in tomatoes. One weighed in at 185 pounds, his teammate 150 pounds, and they got that amount of tomatoes. Their weight combined was about 335 pounds of local tomatoes given to them, as they are now national heroes, global heroes. Coming up, a long music blocker. They kick it off with Chumbawamba. We've got Prince on the way. Lots more for you. They kick off commercial free at 7:20. Stick around. It's been a
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10: 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We'll start with Route 9 both directions in Cape May County. It's between Delsey Drive and 147 North Wildwood Boulevard. It's closed because of a down pole. 95 southbound at Broad Street, a disabled vehicle has the left lane blocked right there at exit 17, causing a backup. 95 southbound also backing up between Cottman Avenue and the Betsy Ross Bridge, Aramingo Avenue exit that looks like just volume. 422 eastbound, some slowing between Trooper and First Avenue. 76 looking pretty good, starting to slow between Montgomery Drive and Spring Garden on the eastbound side, and between 476 and the Conshohocken Curve. On the westbound side, right around the Conshohocken Curve through to City Avenue to Gladwin and University to South Street. And then the Vine Street Expressway, still looking pretty good both directions. Westbound, a little bit of slowing between the Parkway and getting on to 76. 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You're in good hands with Allstate. And that's your traffic. 95.7 BetFM. Coming up to our food news, we'll do our celebrity birthdays, our fake holidays today. There are many of them, including Peanut Butter and Chocolate Day, also Sprinkles Day, National Vanilla Ice Cream Day. We'll cover it all coming up. Here's Chumbawamba.

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0: 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Good morning. Hope you are doing well on this bright and sunny Thursday morning. And it's going to stay bright and sunny all day long. Low humidity and temps in the 80s. And we're going to stay that way through the weekend, too. Mid to upper 80s for the weekend. But today and tomorrow especially, lots of sunshine, low humidity, just feeling really, really great. Perfect summer days ahead of us. For our fake holidays for today, July 23rd is Peanut Butter and Chocolate Day. If whatever version sounds best to you. I like Reese's peanut butter cups, but I like the thin ones that I just think it's the perfect, I don't know, ratio of peanut butter to chocolate. There are so many different combinations, even just in ice cream. Today is also Sprinkles Day. My kids, and I know that there are concerns over artificial colors and stuff, but my kids put sprinkles on everything. I brought home sticky buns, like the best sticky buns ever, and they added sprinkles to sticky buns. Like, really, everything is better with sprinkles. It's also, speaking of sprinkles, National Vanilla Ice Cream Day. I love vanilla ice cream. I actually have a really great recipe for homemade vanilla ice cream, and if you would like the recipe, the number is 610-835-0957. I have to dig it up for you, but I'd be happy to send it. We make it every year on our camping trip, and it's actually happening next week, so I'm looking forward to it. Yeah, I'd be happy to share. Actually, you know what? I can post it on our website in the coming days once I find it. I have to go through my recipes, but it's really good. Also, this kind of has to do with that, too. Hot enough for you day. 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Mine is Gertrude Rose Herman, who we named Trudy for, and she is 97 years old, still kicking it. She's like the mayor of her independent living community. She plays water polo, and by that I mean they bounce around a beach ball, but she's really cool. She's got impeccable fashion sense, and yeah, she is indeed gorgeous. Celebrate all your gorgeous grandmas today. Go ahead and post about them on social media or at least give them a call. For your celebrity birthdays today, July 23rd, today is Ronnie Cox's birthday from Deliverance and Beverly Hills Cop, Total Recall, RoboCop. He is 88 today. Also, that new RoboCop series was just greenlit for Amazon recently. It is Blair Thornton of Bachman Turner Overdrive's birthday, turning 76. Woody Harrelson is 65. Oh, so many things with him. He's in Cheers and White Men Can't Jump, Now You See Me movies, Zombieland, True Detective more recently. He's Hamish in The Hunger Games. And by the way, those movies are coming back to theaters. It's to celebrate an anniversary with the Hunger Games and the upcoming Hunger Games Sunrise and Reaping, which is going to be in theaters November 20th of this fall. So they're bringing five films of the Hunger Games, all five films, back to theaters from September 3rd through the 7th, a different film each day in anticipation of that Sunrise on the Reaping movie coming out. But you can buy those tickets now, the trailer available as well. Martin Gore of Depeche Mode is 65. We can play some Depeche Mode coming up in our commercial-free hour. Also, Slash of Velvet Revolver and Guns N' Roses. He is 61. There was this video trending on social media recently of Slash and everybody up in arms about it, where he walks up to the premiere of the new Anya Taylor-Joy, that Apple show that she's in. He walks up to the premiere of it and he's turned away by security. So people are freaking out, like, don't you know that Slash? And I watched the video. It just kind of looks like security told him to go around to another entrance, but I don't know, a lot of clickbait articles saying that he was kind of snubbed or something. Charisma Carpenter from Veronica Mars and Buffy and Angel. She is 56 today. She's got a podcast where she basically rewatches old episodes of those shows and talks about them and interviews with co-stars and things as well. And then Alison Krauss today turns 55. Also turning 55 is Chad Gracie of Live. We can play Live in our commercial free hour next. Marlon Wayans of the Wayans Brothers is 54 today. Katherine Hahn today is turning 53. She's in a lot of movies as like a smaller role. She's in like How to Lose a Guy in 10 Days, Step Brothers, Bad Mom she's in. She's also the Doc Ock voice in Spider-Man Into the Spider-Verse. And she does a lot for Disney too, WandaVision, Agatha All Along. Again, she is 53. Michelle Williams of Destiny's Child turns 46 today. Danielle Radcliffe from the Harry Potter movies. He is 37, if you want to feel old. He was just 11 when they filmed the first movie for that. He played the title character in all 8 Harry Potter films, and I actually didn't see him being able to do anything after that. I always thought he was going to just be Harry Potter, but he's done a lot, lots of movies and TV roles since then. He's done a lot of theater roles as well. He's living his best life post-Harry Potter, but those movies are so great. The owners of 2 Michelin-starred restaurants in in Seoul, South Korea are in our food news this morning. This is because they're facing possible one-year prison sentences over allegedly illegally serving dried ants as a dessert garnish over a sorbet, possibly fines as well. This is after social media posts showed the dish with the ants on top and kind of circled online. I guess ants are not among the 10 insect species that are approved for human consumption there in South Korea under South Korean food safety law. So they face possible prison and fines, but that's going to be a ruling from the court coming up on September 2nd. Basically, and I didn't realize this, black ants contain heavy metal levels up to 55 times higher than those found in approved edible insects. They do this really cool bug fest at the Academy of Sciences in Philadelphia, and we usually go there, and they always offer tastings of crickets and things like that. And, you know, surprisingly, they've got a lot of nutritional content, and they don't hurt the environment as much as some other ways to get those things of protein, et cetera. But I don't know. For each their own, but this one, I guess, was not allowed. And then also in food news, and this is local, for the parent company of supermarkets ShopRite, The Fresh Grocer, and others, they announced hiring fairs that are happening this Saturday. If you're looking for a job, Saturday, July 25th, from 11 a.m. to 2 p.m. at participating ShopRite, Fresh Grocer, and other stores. If you walk into their hiring fairs from 11 to 2, you can just apply while you're there. They can have you speak with the manager and hiring team, learn more about their available opportunities. They've got full-time, part-time management positions all available, and it's for store locations across New Jersey, Pennsylvania, Delaware, and a number of other neighboring states. So many opportunities available 11 to 2 this Saturday. ShopRite, The Fresh Grocer. If you've got one near you, can actually check out their website. They have careers pages on the sites. Aldi just launched a limited edition rosé color guide. This is because they put out research that showed that 31% of UK adults rejected rosé based on its color, that when people go to buy rosé, they pick it based on the color when they choose a bottle. So they said 23% always selected rosé based on its shade, and they said some of the more popular rosé colors were a light Provence-style blush, also a pale salmon rose, pale Italian pink, and a deeper hued rosé. I don't know. I didn't know that there was a difference. And then they also said that the average drinker is usually consuming about 20 glasses of rosé over the summer. It's pretty popular and only becoming more popular. And the limited edition Lands End Wawa collection just launched yesterday. So this is a shorty charm. There are shorty tees. You can get a shorty tote and safely carry your Wawa shorty to the beach with you. So this is available. The shorty tote is about $40, and it's becoming a bit viral. People are liking this. It's like a little tote that carries your hoagie with a secure drawstring closure. The charm is about $40 too, a little clip-on bag accessory. So this collection is available through Land's End and on the Wawa official gear store page, apparently going on sale later this morning, but you can find it at select Wawa convenience store locations. And according to AI, I looked to see if there were any local to us. I see the Brooklawn Wawa, they say, has them. Also the Wildwood and Cape May Wawas, you might be able to find it, again, according to AI, but on sale, and you can check out the website as of now. All right, coming up, we'll do our trending news. We've got the commercial-free hour next, and later this morning, a four-pack of tickets of Descendants, the Worlds Collide concert with Disney's Descendants. It's Friday, November 13th at Xfinity Mobile Arena. We've got a four-pack for you to go with your family today and tomorrow. Yet, we'll give you a keyword. Stick around.
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0: All right, let's take a look at traffic. And it is brought to us. I'm closing tabs because I was trying to shop for the Wawa tote. It looks like it is sold out. I have not been able to find it online anyway. You might be able to find it in stores in New Jersey, again, Brooklawn possibly, or Wildwood. Okay, this traffic report is brought to you by the Crohn's and Colitis Foundation. The Crohn's and Colitis Foundation has led inflammatory bowel disease research and care for over 50 years. Learn more at crohnscolitisfoundation.org. We will start with Route 9, still closed because of that downpour. That is in Cape May County between Delsey Drive and North Wildwood Boulevard. Also, 95 southbound starting to back up between Cottman Avenue and the Vine Street Expressway. 76 eastbound jams the boulevard through to the Vine and on the westbound side between City Avenue and Gladwin. 55 northbound starting to slow just north of Deptford through to 42. 42 northbound slows between exit 12A and 295. 422 eastbound, some slowing between Trooper Avenue and First Avenue. For the most part, though, things looking pretty good out there. I do see an accident with the shoulder block, 95 northbound, just before 322 Highland Avenue. Again, just some slowing, some slow traffic right around Chichester Avenue through to exit 3 there. And this traffic report brought to you by, here we go, the New Jersey Department of Health. 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Net traffic. 95.7 BetFM. We kick off commercial free, brought to you by Morgan & Morgan. There's only one Morgan & Morgan. We'll start with the bare naked ladies this morning. 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

Men at Work, Down Under, 95.7 BetFM. We had a recent birthday from the band live, and we played All Over You. I remember today is Chad Gracie's birthday of live, turning 55. So I thought this time we'd do Selling the Drama on BetFM.

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It is 8:19. Good morning. Here's The Clash coming up. Some trending news. It's Bet FM.

0: 95.7 Bet FM. Clash, train in vain. Good morning. It is beautiful out there. Thursday, July 23rd, somehow. But a really sunny, gorgeous morning. We're in the 60s still. Headed up to the mid-80s today. And if you have a chance to get outside for a long walk, take your dog out, go for a run, have your lunch outside today, it's going to be a great day for it. Tomorrow as well. We've got no smoke. We've got no, you know, pouring down rain or sweltering weather. It's just going to be really pleasant today, tomorrow, through the weekend too. Mid-80s, sun and clouds for the weekend, and a great couple of days ahead of us for sure. Yeah, let's see here. Well, I want to mention tomorrow, Friday, from 10 a.m. to noon, there is an AT&T store, a grand opening at 208 Crossings Boulevard in Elverson. If you have to be in the area between 10 and noon tomorrow morning, you can stop by. Angel Donato is going to be out there, and she's got a bunch of Ben FM prizes to give away. We've got t-shirts and all sorts of stuff, plus tickets to see Motley Crue this coming Monday. Motley Crue, Extreme, and Tesla coming a part of our big gig with our sister station, MGK. And we've got tickets to that for anybody that's there at that location, your chance to win, and so a really good chance of winning. So she'll be there, again, 10 to noon tomorrow. You can find all the details if you go to events at 957benfm.com. Find more info. We also have a great fossil museum deal for Ben's big deal while you're there. Let's see here. In the news this morning, I talked a little bit about this earlier. Philadelphia officials, they're trying to bring out the vote, and really they are trying to get young people to register to vote. There is a recent study from the Civic Center. It focuses on getting young people, high school students registered to vote, and the study did a list of 30 states and found that Pennsylvania actually ranked last in the list as far as the number of 18-year-olds who are registered to vote. So a little bit of this, I think, is on parents. You know, make sure your kid is active and, you know, wants to have a voice in their community and their lives. And so, yeah, see if you can get them registered to vote. Only 22% of 18-year-old Pennsylvanians are registered. And by comparison, New Jersey, that percentage is 48%, so more than double. So something in PA, they do say that some states allow teens 16 or older to pre-register, and that's really helping, giving them some time or more time to register before they're able to actually vote. But in Pennsylvania, it's not until you're 18, so that's likely a part of the reason. But still, they're trying to get more and more 18-year-olds registered. And if you know an 18-year-old or some high school seniors from last year, go ahead and make sure they're ready for this coming November. Southwest has a new option for flights that will connect Philadelphia to Baltimore. A really, really short flight, about a half an hour, but it also will then connect to other final destinations, places like Texas and the Caribbean. But yeah, about a half an hour flight, so it might take you longer to get to the airport than to get to Baltimore once you're on your flight. But that will start beginning as soon as March of 2027, if you want to fly to Baltimore. Delaware authorities yesterday, they formally declared a measles outbreak in the state. So Delaware, a couple of days ago, had not seen a measles case in 10 years. And we talked about it when the first case popped up. And then there was a second case, and we mentioned that. And now it's up to, it looks like, four cases, confirmed cases, all in unvaccinated adult men in Kent County, Delaware. So just be aware. And in Pennsylvania, there are a number of cases as well. I mentioned that my son, he just turned two, and we took him to his primary care, his wellness appointment, and they had him get his MMR vaccine 2 years early. He wasn't supposed to get the second dose until 4 to 6 years old, and they gave it to him this week because they see it as a risk. So just something to be aware of. PA has at least 114 cases so far this year, possibly more. That was the last time a couple of days ago that I looked at that, but it is a highly contagious disease. It can lead to serious health issues and even death, and the best protection is vaccines. There's a viral video trending this morning of a shopkeeper in India. It's a scary video. He's in this tiny little space. It looks like a closet almost, and surrounded by shelves full of wine bottles or something. And this wild leopard comes running in, a really big cat, and surveillance footage caught the whole attack. It happened back on July 19th. The cat attacked three people. The footage shows this like 25-year-old just kind of fighting off the cat. And it all happens really quickly, but it just kind of looks like it got in there and kind of got stuck. It got scared trying to find a way out. But the worker was able to then pull down the shop shutters and trap the animal. And after like 5 hours or so, they were able to successfully tranquilize the big cat. And they're just checking out, you know, any kind of injuries and things like that. They're going to do a medical check and then return it to the wild. A 5-year-old male leopard, they believe. But the man actually did pretty well. He only had injuries to his hand, his shoulder, and his nose, none which are believed to be life-threatening, but a scary situation and a pretty intense video. And speaking of animals, if you have not yet seen Jimothy, it's this viral raccoon in Seattle. And It's got a very weird shape. It's a raccoon, but it's pretty tiny. It's actually smaller than a house cat, but it's totally round, and it's got a tiny little neck too, so it's like a little ball raccoon. And just the name Jimothy makes him more popular, I think. They said the round shape likely because of a spinal deformity. They would have to do a formal medical check, but this, despite the way he looks, he actually is doing just fine, they believe. They think he's healthy and he's going viral just because he's so weird looking. But while it's fun to make the posts about him, wildlife experts are just advising everybody to leave him alone. He's thriving right now, or believed to be thriving, in his natural habitat. He's just a little different looking, and he's got a very fun name, Jimothy, a new hero in Seattle. Coleman and country star Kane Brown, Coleman, who makes, you know, different camping things, they have a limited edition collection of camping gear as a part of a multi-year partnership together. So things like tents and coolers, lighting equipment, now available as that partnership with the country star. There's a tragic story in the news this morning, another this summer, of a two-year-old that drowned, a two-year-old brother of Jaden Wareham, who is an English soccer player, a soccer star. The toddler died earlier this month swimming while on vacation in this, like, villa in Spain. He was found unresponsive in a pool, and they just did a hearing into his death, and it turned out the father had found him, pulled him out of the water, started CPR. His mother took over. They called an ambulance at one point. Even, you know, it looked like they might be able to revive him, but they were unable to. But just another reminder, I try to do this as we are in the summer season. It is so easy for kids to drown. It's one of the easiest ways that kids die, and it's so scary, and it happens really quickly. And I shared this before, but I was giving the kids a bath. I got both of our kids out and into their pajamas, and giving them a bath, I was soaking wet, because that's what Walter does, basically. He climbs in and out of the bath a million times, and so I was really wet. And so after getting them in their PJs, I then went to change myself, and I walked into our bedroom. I'm changing, and in that amount of time, and it was maybe like a couple minutes, 2 minutes, I heard Walter yelling from the other room. And luckily, like, I went there right away, and he had, like, leaned over the bathtub where he had just had bath, but the water hadn't yet drained. And that was, I didn't even think of that as a risk. You know, I pulled the plug and walked away, but he had, like, I guess, tried to get back into the water and was kind of stuck, where he was leaning over it and, like, his head just dangling right at the top of the water, and really, really scary. And he if he had fallen in, I mean, who knows what would have happened, but it was one of the scariest moments I've ever had as a parent. And so I'm just mentioning it, that again, it can happen so easily, especially with pools. Make sure that there's no access with young kids. They're very curious about water, and they've got a lot of confidence as far as their abilities. Even my four-year-old Trudy, like, she thinks she is the best swimmer, and that's because she wears a floaty usually, you know, but she would think she can just dive right in, and that is not the case, believe me. There also is a recent study. This was published in the Alzheimer's and Dementia, the Journal of Alzheimer's Association, and it suggests that sitting and binge-watching TV, that it actually could develop brain changes and memory problems later in life, possibly cognitive decline and dementia. There could be a link to that, to watching TV in midlife, watching lots of TV. And it was a pretty large study, about 1,700 adults, and they did find that more so in men, they found those results, that men watching television for longer amounts of times and things. So I encourage you to read the full study for more details, but just something to be aware of. And they just kind of advise you that the takeaway from this study was to have more mentally stimulating activities when you are sitting. They find support and evidence for that sedentary behavior is not the way to go. And kind of we knew that already for sure. All right, coming up, we'll do our entertainment and celebrity news. We also have a 4-pack of tickets to Disney's Descendants. This is a very popular movie franchise. Disney's Descendants, The Worlds Collide concert tour is coming Friday, November 13th to Xfinity Mobile Arena. 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We're going to have a chance for you to go with your family coming up before 9 a.m. this morning. Stick around. It's Ben FM.
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4: 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We will start with Route 9 still closed because of a downpour between Delsey Drive and North Wildwood Boulevard in Cape May County. It's closed between Edgewood Avenue and King Street. And 422 eastbound, a jam between east of Oaks through to First Avenue. The PA Turnpike westbound starting to back up between Willow Grove and Fort Washington. A 95 southbound, it's jammed between Cottman Avenue and the Vine Street Expressway. And on 76, looks like eastbound jams up between the Boulevard and the Vine, westbound between City Avenue and Gladwin, and again between Vare and South Street. And the Vine Street Expressway westbound still jammed between the Parkway and 76. But other than that, mostly just some slowing in both directions a little bit on the Vine. Ben Franklin Bridge westbound starting to actually back up about the midside of the Ben Franklin Bridge all the way through the Vine. But again, the real backup right before you get onto 76. 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They've got back to school supplies as low as 25 cents and up to 40% off. I'm going to start over. Here we go. It's the most wonderful time of the year at Staples. 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Staples, that was easy. My body's just rejecting talking about back-to-school. I'm not even going back-to-school, but I don't know. Summer's going too fast. All right, we are kicking off a long music block. We're headed toward our entertainment and celebrity news. And again, before 9 a.m., we'll have those tickets to Disney's Descendants, the World's Collide Tour. 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

0: 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Good morning. It is Thursday, and it's going to be a perfect day. Just picture perfect. We'll be in the 80s, and we're starting off cool this morning. Low humidity today, too. And I don't know, if you have any opportunity to get outside today, even if it's just for a short walk during work or having your lunch outside, today is the day to do it. And such a difference from last week with all of the air quality concerns, the smoke in the air. We had so many flash floods and, you know, it was sweltering hot. And today, just low humidity. It's going to feel really great, like a perfect summer day. And tomorrow, same thing in the weekend, looking great too. Sun and clouds for the weekend, mid to upper 80s all the way through to Monday. So make some plans for some fun outdoors activities. In our entertainment and celebrity news, and then we'll have that four-pack of tickets to Disney's Descendants coming up in just a bit. The Beach Boys, they've canceled a number of summer concerts. This includes a number of state fair appearances and things, their Endless Summer Gold Tour. They cited a need to recharge before resuming shows in September. So they didn't give a lot of detail. They said, "Playing for you is the highlight of our summer every year, especially as we celebrate the 250th anniversary of the United States. We've been having a blast out there, and to keep the good vibrations going strong, we're taking a short break to recharge before getting on the road in September." They said, "Thanks for understanding. We can't wait to see you back out there." So left it kind of vague. They've rescheduled some of the shows. They've canceled and offered refunds on others. Apparently, Elon Musk is coming after Christopher Nolan's The Odyssey. He's made some public comments about Nolan's adaptation. He's objected to casting decisions. He's called Nolan an anti-white racist. He's made claims that his own AI platform, Grok, is capable of creating an AI adaptation of Homer's epic poem, and he's promised to produce such an adaptation by the end of this year. He also claimed he was down to give Mel Gibson $100 million to make a new adaptation of Homer's epic. So he on X said, "Before this year ends, Grok Imagine will make a full-length movie of The Odyssey that is historically accurate and true to the art of Homer." And then another post, he said, "Grok Imagine Odyssey will be," and then the fire emoji. So apparently another version of The Odyssey coming this year. There is a growing rumor that one of the haunted houses built for Universal's Halloween Horror Nights is going to be centered around Ozzy Osbourne's music. So this is based on a leaked radio ad, that I guess aired by accident, saying that you'll scream through the Prince of Darkness's kingdom in the haunted house based on the music of Ozzy Osbourne. So they have done similar things in the past with Black Sabbath, before also Alice Cooper and The Weeknd's music. So Universal has not responded or said anything official about this yet, but you know, soon they will be, because the haunted houses are going to open soon at the end of August. Halloween Horror Nights opens on August 28th this year. It's 10 haunted houses, and they've already confirmed a Hellraiser house this year, Sinners, Stranger Things, and a couple of others. It's going to be great. It always is great. But just after Halloween, they start planning this for next year. They really put a lot of effort into these, and it's about the best Halloween attraction, I think, that you could go to. And we had such a blast. They do like VIP tours typically for Universal, but with this, it's an RIP tour, and it's more expensive, but I would suggest springing for it, because normally you wait in these long lines to get into each of the haunted houses. You won't be able to get through all of them, but with the RIP pass, and again, it's expensive, but if you're traveling there anyway and you're putting the money out, you know, it kind of, I don't know. It also provides food. You have a big dinner beforehand, but you can get through all 10 haunted houses that way in one night, and it's very, very cool after hours, after the parks close. And then also tomorrow, I mentioned this earlier, but Angel is going to be out, Angel Donato, at the grand opening of an AT&T. It's at 208 Crossings Boulevard in Elverson. You can stop by and say hi, and we've got tickets to Motley Crue at that appearance, plus a bunch of BenFM prizes as well. But Motley Crue, Tesla, and Extreme, they're going to be playing at Freedom Mortgage Pavilion this coming Monday night. It's actually our sister station, MGK, their big gig. And so you can see that show. And so far, the weather looking all right for that, too. And the four-pack of lawn tickets on Live Nation's website is $99, or two-pack for $55. Or again, go visit Angel Donato at that AT&T 208 Crossings Boulevard from 10 a.m. to noon tomorrow. Your chance to win it. And I went to see The Notebook, the musical. They, you know, the movie is so popular. Most people, if they see it on TV, they're going to watch it. A great romantic, you know, wonderful movie. And it's based on a really great book, too. And right now, the musical is at the Academy of Music. And actually, this morning, I'm operating on a lack of sleep because I went and saw it last night and took my mom. And it was well worth the lack of sleep. I really enjoyed it. I went because I thought my mom would love the show. I went to cheer her up a little bit. She lost her sister last week. That's why I was off on Friday. We were at a funeral for my aunt who passed away from dementia. She had early onset Alzheimer's, and you know, it was a very long, drawn out, horrible process. And yeah, her passing was really awful for my mom, especially. And so I thought this would cheer her up. I did not even consider the fact. It was stupid, but I didn't consider the fact that The Notebook, it has an Alzheimer's theme to it. So it was just kind of random that that was the show that I was like, oh, Mom, let's go see this. Because you think The Notebook and it's this love story. And I forgot about that tie there. So, you know, by the end of the first act, her and I both were just weeping. But it was great. It was really, really well done. The performances were awesome. Really talented, talented cast. If you have the chance to see it, you really should. So I actually had a conversation a couple of weeks ago with a cast member named Joe Verga. And that interview is up on our website. If you go to 957benfm.com, talking about his return to Philadelphia and just the book and the film version and how the musical kind of compares to that. And so the interview up on our website, but you can buy tickets to the show at ensembleartsphilly.org, and it will run through August 2nd. So you have a little bit of time to catch it there at the Academy of Music. But again, really, really well done. I didn't know how they'd adapt the movie to the show, and I don't know. I had a great time last night, and I highly recommend you go see it. And then in sports, the Phils, they lost the series with the Dodgers. They lost yesterday 9-5. And they also sent out the theme nights for August. And in the theme nights, there's going to be Monday, August 3rd, Margaritaville night. They're going to have a pregame concert and also give away a bucket hat for the giveaway. College Series Business of Sports night is going to be the next day. And there's a pickleball night coming up in August. It's Wednesday, August 5th. And the first 1,000 fans to purchase tickets through that event will receive a voucher for an exclusive pickleball paddle. A Phillies pickleball paddle. Sounds pretty cool. Also, a post-game concert with Flo Rida coming up on Tuesday, August 18th. Actually mentioned earlier, my husband went to some kind of like pharma work trip with a bunch of executives and stuff, and they had this Flo Rida concert while he was on one of those trips, and he came home like really loving Flo Rida. He said it was so good. So if you were thinking about it, I guess I recommend that. And then news of the Philadelphia Cycling Classic. The Maniunk bike race is back after 10 years this year, and it's happening on August 30th. And more details coming out, but they had a big pep rally for that yesterday. And they also put together a bunch of bikes for Big Brothers Big Sisters while they were at it, which is pretty nice, and donated those bicycles. But the race is going to have a $75,000 prize offered in both the men and women's races. And for the non-pros, there's also a charity race where you can give, you know, that course a try. And there's going to be a fan festival both the day before and the day of the race with family-friendly activities and food and drink and entertainment and all sorts of stuff. And you can find more details on the website. Plus, 6ABC is going to be broadcasting the race this year, so you'll be able to watch from wherever you are or in person. It's up to you. But it is back this year, along with so many other things here in Philadelphia this year for 2020. All right, coming up, we've got a long music block. We're going to kick it off with the B-52s, and I'll have those tickets to Disney's Descendants, the 4-pack. I'll give you a keyword in just a bit.
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10: 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We will start with Route 9. It's been closed all morning because of a down pole between Delsey Drive and North Wildwood Boulevard between Edgewood Avenue and King Street. 422 eastbound is jammed just east of Oaks through to First Avenue. The PA Turnpike westbound is backing up between the Willow Grove and Fort Washington exits. On 95 northbound at the Philadelphia International Airport exit, that's exit 12, there's a disabled vehicle causing a backup there. 95 southbound, jammed between Cottman Avenue and the Vine Street Expressway. On 76 eastbound, it's jammed the boulevard through to the Vine, westbound between City Avenue and Gladwin, and between Vare and South Street. And the Vine Street Expressway is jammed all the way, looks like between the Parkway and 76, but kind of back into the Ben Franklin Bridge as well, starting to slow there. Just slow the length until it gets a little bit heavier, getting on to 76. And an accident, 295 northbound, just before 206, exit 56, it's jammed from Florence Columbus Road, which is exit 52. 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Metro Traffic, 95.7 BetFM. 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

Dear Diary, today we played a lot of music. 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